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1: 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I'm going to talk about Croydon. You know the thing, set. This is busy signal as I watch you now. Big up. Keep the music blasting.
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zombie. You see? You see? That's what I'm talking about. That's why I f*** with Ye. 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That's my bipolar. That's my superpower. Ain't no disability. I'm a superhero. Yeah!

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0: Pereira's Classics is your go-to show for a weekly hit of the best hip-hop, R&B and slow jams of yesteryear. I'll be bringing you timeless hits to vibe to every Thursday from 3 to 5pm. But you see me, I like to do things differently and play you some tunes you may have even forgotten about. Sure, we'll throw in the classics you love, but expect to hear those underrated bangers of the past that you just won't hear anywhere else. Good vibes, throwback anthems, and laid-back chatter that will make your Thursday feel like a Friday. Be sure to join me, Carrera Chanel, right here on Croydon FM. 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
1: 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Whenever they are late, we are always there soon. Thank you, Jah, your rise cry down in all the morning. Oh, yes, you keep us sheltered like a awning. Out there!
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0: Mr. Normski, live and direct, right here in the place to be, never ending, number one in the city, Croydon FM 97.8.
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0: SRV separation confirmed. 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
1: Well, I'm me, I the youth, we sing cutie, cutie. 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Well, this is Tipo Irie. 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
0: 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Now listen.
1: You love me. 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
0: All right, you know me, you know, and the world know. But.

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1: 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I'm going to talk about Croydon. You know the thing said, this is busy signal as I watch you now. 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

0: Here at Croydon FM, we're on the lookout for DJs and presenters. 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

weather cold, the weather so chill, chilly, willy, penguin feather road. Cause I'm sipping, yeah, that so. Yeah, stepping stone. Oh, they acting up, get your weapons wrong.

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1: 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Big things are gone, more fire. You mean? Where me born and me grow in a London. 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

0: Here at Croydon FM, we're on the lookout for DJs and presenters. 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

0: So that was Nia Smith with Mr. Right here on Croydon FM. So good morning, Croydon FM. It's your girl Lily here, and welcome to my show, Sunday Chill with Lily, where I bring you the vibes from 11 a.m. to 1 p.m. every single Sunday. So I just played you Nia Smith's new track, and it is incredible. It's called Mr. Right, and I'm sure a lot of people, especially women, have that feeling, you know, just going through life up and down, and you know, you're just thinking, when is that Mr. Right gonna come? So I feel like this song is very relatable to many ages, and yeah, she is just an incredible artist, vocalist, and you can really feel like the emotion throughout the track, the different elements, and yeah, you just really feel what she's trying to tell you. So, and also she just headlined her first ever show, and yeah, she did this this week that just went by. So shout out to Nia Smith. I would have loved to seen her, you know, just see her on stage in her element. But yeah, shout out to her. Of course, I had to start off the show with an incredible new R&B track from our UK R&B girlies. I love saying R&B girlies because they are so tea, and you know, I feel like sometimes they're underrated, but they are just like gold. They're amazing. So right now I want to get into some more R&B. So Joyce Rice just dropped a new project, and it's featuring a track with Odile, which is called Wish I Knew. And honestly, this track, incredible. Like, oh, she is just, Joyce Rice is just an incredible gift, honestly. And yeah, the new aesthetics, the new everything is just incredible. And yeah, I just love the sound that she's given on this new project, and it's just so good. Like, definitely check it out. Of course, I had to play Joyce Rice featuring, of course, Odile. And if you're an R&B fan, you know this is a great collaboration. So let's get into Joyce Rice featuring Odile with Wish I Knew here on Croydon FM. And of course, this is your girl Lily here on my show, Sunday Chill with Lily. So let's get into some incredible music. Let's get into it.
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0: So that was Drake with Classic Part 2 here on Croydon FM. Such a tune. It just gives old school vibes. And I love when Drake is in his old school R&B bag. It's one of my favorites. He has a lot of bags that he dips in and mixes and reinvents himself. But I do love the old school Drake R&B bag. Sampling from amazing tracks, using, you know, parts of tracks that you're like, yeah, this is like the best parts of the tracks. So yeah, I love that. So speaking of R&B, of course I'm gonna play some more, and I want to play some new Nipa. Of course, he just dropped his latest project, and one of my favorite tracks, there's many favorite tracks from this project, but one of them is his track called Bittersweet. And of course, it's with the legendary Kate Trinada. And yeah, I just love this track so much. It's just like a different side to him. But, you know, it shows range, it shows vibes. And I even love the visuals, it's different. But he always does stuff in his own way. So I really appreciate artists who are very authentically themselves. They never like, you know, they'll do something, but in their own version. They don't want to do it completely in a different way that doesn't make sense to them. So yeah, that's a great example of it. So I've been loving how Nipa has been, you know, doing his rollouts, doing incredible things, you know, showing up for Tottenham. So yeah, I'll of course have to play some more Nipa here on Croydon FM. I love his music, so let's get into it. And of course, I was able to go to his listening party and just experience the album before it just came out. And DJ Ace, he hosted it. He, you know, done some incredible interview questions, and they've known each other for a long time, so the rapport was good. I even got to ask, you know, a cheeky question, which was nice. But yeah, the vibes was just vibing. I love how the fans and, you know, other industry people as well were just really there to embrace the music and just live in the moment. So that was nice. It was very nice, actually. So let's get into Nipa with Bittersweet here on Croydon FM. So let's get into it.
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0: with So Good here on Croydon FM. Such a tune. So how is your Sunday going this week? I hope it is nice and chill and you're keeping yourself nice and warm and cozy, because chow, it is cold in these streets literally, and a lot of people are getting sick. It's just like, whoa, like I'm not ready for this. I want to rewind. The weather so bad, but it is what it is. You gotta push through it, you know. You gotta get your vitamins up, eat well, you know what I'm saying, go to the gym, because it's mad out here. It's actually mad out here. But you know, I'm trying to dodge these coughs as well. Like, I don't know if this happens to you, any of you guys, but I hate, you know, when you're out and you're walking and then someone coughs. It's like a cartoon. It's like someone coughs in the air, but I can't see the particles, and it's just crazy. I'm like, I'm really not trying to get ill. Like, why are you trying to make me ill? I don't even know you, but you're trying to make me ill. It's crazy. Yeah, that's not the one. And then that work, tell me about it. You know, when that the AC, like the air conditioning, is too cold. Why is it too cold? And then in the summer, it's not making sense. It's like one thing, it doesn't work. It's the opposites. It's like in the summer, the AC breaks down. In the winter, it's too cold. Like, we need to find a middle ground here. But what can you do? All you can do is try. Literally, I'm sure this is relatable, because I'm tired of it, and it hasn't even been that long since the weather, like the temperature, has dropped. It hasn't even been that long, but it's already amping up with the madness. But you know, you gotta stay vitamined up. That's all I can say, honestly. But right now, I want to get into a track, and you know, she's a legend, and it's Kyla, and she actually did a Do You Mind remix with Molai. And yeah, I just love this song so much. It's just a vibe, another resurgence of a song, a revamp. Of course, Drake and other artists in the past have actually revamped her amazing track, but I'm loving to see her, you know, come out again and do her thing. And the music video is a vibe. So yeah, I love this for the both of them. And it's just a tune. I just love it. It's just, you know, it's big energy. And that's what we need this Sunday. You know, some good energy. So let's get into Kyla and Molai with Do You Mind here on Croydon FM.
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0: Nashe with Pillow Fight here on Croydon FM. Such a tune. Literally. So how is your Sunday going? I hope you're having a chill one. Just relaxing and enjoying your Sunday. So right now, I want to get into some more R&B vibes. And I want to get into Beyonce Creole here on Croydon FM. Such a tune. And yeah, I just love it. It's such a vibe. So I just want to play it right now for you. So let's get into some Beyonce Creole.
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She so gangster, she don't be running through the loops. All these hundreds, you know I'm pulling out the blue.

0: Janae Aiko featuring Larry June with Neighbor here on Croydon FM. Such a beautiful song, and I love that, you know, they're a couple. It's so cute and it makes so much sense, like everything, where they're from, the aesthetic, the music they make, like the way that they, you know, it seems that they're both very chill individuals. So I love that for them. So soon I'm going to get into some ads, and then we'll go into the second half of my show, where I love playing Afrobeats and Amapiano music. So I've got some new music to play for you from the likes of Fireboy DML, Jazzwell and Thukuthela. Then of course I've got some more music to play for you with NO11 and Gabsy. They've got a new track together as well, so definitely stay tuned for that. But right now I'm going to be playing some more R&B tracks before we get into some ads. So I want to start off with a track by Ray J, and I heard this on the timeline and I was like, oh, this took me back. This is R&B madness of goodness of madness. He's a character, that's why I'm saying madness. But this track is just OG R&B in that time period, and yeah, this is a tune. I feel like it's an underrated tune, but if you know R&B, you know this track, and it's Ray J with What I Need. So let's get into some more R&B here on Croydon FM, and let's get into the vibes.
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1: Hello, Croydon FM. It's your girl Lily here. Welcome to my show, Sunday Chill with Lily, where I bring you the vibes from 11 a.m. to 1 p.m. every single Sunday. So this is the second half of my show where I love playing Afrobeats, Ama Piano music, and Highlife music. So I want to start off this section with a new track that I want to play.
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1: It's by No 11 and Gabsy, and they've got a track called Coachella. So yeah, this is a big, you know, party vibes type tune. It's going to get you moving this Sunday. And yeah, I just love this track. It's just such a vibe. This is something that you just play in the background, you know, when you're getting ready or, you know, something like that. So of course I had to play it this morning here on Croydon FM. So let's get into the new track that they have together called Coachella.
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0: It's the Easy featuring Molai with Comfort here on Croydon FM. Such a tune, I love the song so much. And of course we played Loj, Money Lingo as well. Such a tune. And of course we started off this show with a new track by Noah Levin and Gabsy with their track called Coachella here on Croydon FM. So I want to continue on with the Afrobeats vibes here on Croydon FM. And I want to play a track by Rema, his latest tune. And it's called Ono, and I really love this song. It's a Afro-Caribbean fusion track. And yeah, we've got Russian as one of the producers, and This Is London. So you know it's going to be a 10 out of 10 track already. From just one of them alone, but two, yeah, they all ate with that collaboration. So I'm going to play Rema Ono right now here on Croydon FM. It's your girl Lily. Let's get into some vibes.
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0: featuring Aya Nakamura with Yaya here on Croydon FM. Such a tune. So soon we're going to get into some Amapiano and High Life music. But right now I want to play some more Afro beats before we get into that section. And of course I want to play Pile. I love this song so much. It's just the anthem. I have to say the word anthem because it's crazy. The feeling you get when you hear this song, it's wow. That's what I have to say, it's wow. But I love this song so much. It's just a vibe to the 10,000th. Like, it's not even a word, but it's just too good and it just brings good vibes. So of course I have to play it again here on Croydon FM. So let's get into some vibes with Pile here on Croydon FM.
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0: Ease with Over here on Croydon FM. Such a classic Afro Beach tune. A great way to end that section with a classic. So this is the last section of my show where I love playing amapiano and high life music. So right now I want to get into a new track that I've been loving and is by Fireboy DML, Jazz World and Thuku Kuthela, and yeah, Thuku Kuthela with Imali, and this track is a tune. I love this song so much, so I had to play it this morning here on Croydon FM. So let's get into some Fireboy DML, Jazz World and Thuku Kuthela with Imali. Let's get into some new amapiano tunes.
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0: Major League DJs. Such a track, honestly. But it's coming to the end of my show. So I hope you've enjoyed the show. And of course, you can always come back every single Sunday from 11 a.m. to 1 p.m. I'm playing you the best of the best of R&B, new, upcoming artists, classics, everything in the culture, talking about the timeline, a bit of rap, Afrobeats and Amapiano music. So definitely stay tuned for more. Of course, I'm going to be playing some more incredible tunes next week. 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You can check out my Instagram too at ITSLEELEE3_. But of course, have a great rest of your Sunday and a great start to your week. I hope you have a blessed one. But don't go anywhere. I'm going to be playing some more Amapiano tunes before I leave. So definitely stay tuned for that. But I hope you've enjoyed the show, and I hope I've kept you company throughout your Sunday morning up until your Sunday afternoon. And of course, enjoy, have a nice one. And right now I'm going to play a track that I've been loving so much, which is Davido, you know, doing Amapiano music. I love it. I love the collaborations. So this one is Davido, Jazz World and GLCJ with I Know Who I Be. This is so Davido coded and I love this track. So let's get into the vibes here on Croydon FM. I'll see you next week. Have a blessed rest of your day and let's get into some music.
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1: Ha. Yangekho. What's the way?

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0: 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Once again, 07494-696-978, and that will get you through.
1: Once upon a time, like Romeo.
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2: Little to no sleep, but you know, we move.
1: We will be free from this moment.
2: It's a bit sunny out there.

Cause this one's for you. This one is definitely for you. Keisha Colting, you know. We ain't playing no games. This is the My Tribe Collective Show, 1, 2, 3, every Sunday. Let's go. Unity.

Sunday vibe, Sunday vibe. Sun is shining. You get me? The chicken and rice and peas is on the go. Hey. Shout out to all the aunties. Shout out to all the uncles getting busy in the kitchen right now. This one's you.

Yeah, we have to get a pull up on that one. Yeah, just vibes in, you know. Taking them on a journey today, I'm telling you. Shout out to Selector Woods, man. Go on with things today, trust me.

0: South London, you already know the vibes. Full House Bingo Brunch is back. 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
1: Well, I'm me, I the youth, we sing cutie, cutie. 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
8: 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Full House Bingo Brunch is back. 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

0: 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I've seen Nup station before. Trust me, that one ya come top the list. Shizzle. Yep, good to go.
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0: end.
1: So that was a few DJs giving their promos for their shows throughout the week. Speaking of throughout the week, let me give you the weather. Right, Sunday, today's been quite pleasant here in Croydon, in London, 16 centigrade, as you already know. Tomorrow, it looks like it's going to be rain tomorrow. Temperature is going to be a little bit higher, but it looks like it's going to rain tomorrow. 50% chance of rain tomorrow, so watch out for that. Tuesday, it's half an hour. Temperatures are rising, gone up to 20 centigrade. I don't know what's going on. It's just weird. Did you know, like, September was like one of the fourth warmest summers? No, let's rephrase that. September was the fourth warmest on record ever. That's right. Anyway, it continues into this month because it's 20 centigrade on Tuesday, 19 on Wednesday, 20 again. This is just estimated temperature. 20 again on Thursday, just estimated. And Friday drops big time to 15 with a bit of rain. So that's your weather for the week.
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2: We've been dropping some tunes from 5 o'clock until now and I'm so glad we've still got plenty of time to go. We're going to continue with this.

And every Saturday from 12 p.m. to 2 p.m. with my show A Tribal Affair. 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

0: two in a row. The first one was Smile, and this one is Time is the Master.
1: It's a going, why not make yourself a plan? 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
0: We're going
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0: play another two.
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0: Sounds a big youth and the one like John Holt. So back in the day, we also had another killer MC toaster by the name of Iroy. 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
1: Come in at a pit, boy. 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
0: 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With you for the next 2 hours, putting you onto the hottest in brand new music across the diaspora. Kicking us off, brand new from Khaki Kid. Irish rap on the way up. Invest your stocks now. Hold tight, Bilko, for the last 2 hours. Smooth Sunday sounds. Got a stacked show for you today. Brand new music from Joyce Rice, Nia Smith, French Kiwi Juice, Overcast, Brick Nasty, Jordan Adetunji, Gleam, Shugs, and many, many, many more. So stick around, catch a vibe. Let me know where you're listening from. 07494696978 is the number. Let's get into this next one. She was on Saturday Night Live UK yesterday. Alongside Danny Dyer. She goes by the name of Sasha Keeble. South London's very own, flying the flag for UK R&B. This is our new single, Options. You're locked into the Heat Check on Croydon FM. 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

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It's too late. You're locked into the heat check on Croydon FM, South London's home of brand new music. We're deep in the R&B bag for the next 45 minutes at least.

Adam Down Under. Next in the mix, Baby Rose, Leon Thomas. Is This Love? You're locked into the heat check on Croydon.

Olo Park, Sampha, Senses, right here on the Heat Check. Hey, hey, hey, hey, I was getting high last week. You were straight into this one. Brand new from Masterpiece. International feature, Money Long. It's called Act Like You Know. You're locked into the Heat Check on Croydon FM. Hey, hey, hey, hey, hey, hey.

brand new from Germany. An artist by the name of Cali Sway. Ruben Vincent on the feature. This one's giving me those smooth early noughties, late 90s vibes.

bringing it back to London. West London to be exact. Hold tight, everyone locked in. Hold tight, Mark. Hold tight, Clara. Hold tight, Dufresne. This is the Heat Check on Croydon FM. This song's been in rotation for a few weeks. It was my song of the week a few weeks back. Brand new from Eldana. Is this what Saturday evening feels like?

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It's 7:32 on your Sunday night and you're exactly where you're supposed to be. With me here on Croydon FM, I'm putting you onto the hottest in brand new music.

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1: Hey, hey, hey, hey, hey, hey, hey.
0: Straight into this. Actually, my favourite drop of the week comes from producer Overcast. He dropped his new album on Friday, and this is my standout single. It's called Knock, featuring somebody I've got stocks invested in, Samara Sin. Hold tight, everyone locked in. You're listening to the Heat Check.

0: to it, made beats from that's for all these. Now my decimals was moving, it's bad. 800 at the festival moving, and now you 9 steps away from where your destiny proving is mad. 10, 10, 10. Put 10 on it. I come back and tell a story. You gotta depend on it. 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You can hang it off. 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Yeah, go ahead and knock it off. Keep it low, but you not involved. 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
1: Beware of the free dinners. 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
1: 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So, yeah.
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0: I don't believe anyone's ever been truly confused by the two. But if you have, maybe you'll get some compensation. Bringing it back to the UK on this one. Brand new from Tamara. Of her new project, Undeniable. This one's called Hot Topic.
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brand new from Icon. He's been on a crazy run of singles. Got a new one featuring Jev out last week. This might be my favourite of the bunch. It's called For Life, released on his own imprint. You locked into the heat check. Putting you onto new artists every Sunday night.

0: sing it. It goes, thank God for life, for life, our lives. 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
3: 7:51, sorry, on your Sunday night. You're locked into the Heat Check, South London's home of brand new music. Just had Icon for Life. If you haven't already, go check out his most recent one of singles. Every single one a banger. I'll tell everyone locked in. I've got a few more before the break. When I come back, we'll be delving into the new UK rap releases. Taking that tempo up a little bit as well. Got some fun stuff on the higher end of the spectrum tonight. Before that though, Rush, O'Deal.

Vic Tony Slick right here on the Heat Church. I apologise for any language that may have slipped through. That will not happen again. I got time for one more before the break. One of my favourite artists right now as well. She goes by the name of Aloia. This is Cairo FM. I'll be right back after the break. Don't go anywhere.

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8:05 on your Sunday night. You're locked into the Heat Check. Hey. Hold tight, everyone locked in. Hold tight, Archie. Hold tight, Reese. Kicking off the second hour, Finn Askew. Music all over her body. He's going crazy on TikTok right now, man. It's great to watch an artist journey from the very beginning. And watching him become consistent with his releases, his content. It's all falling together. We're hopping over the Atlantic for the next one. Brand new from Joyce Rice. She dropped her new album Machiko on Friday. Features from some Heat Check favourites as well. Matt Keane, Leon Thomas, and this one featuring London's very own Odile. This is Wish I Knew. You're locked into the Heat Check. Hey, hey, hey.

0: All Array, So Loud, right here on the Heat Check. If you haven't already, invest your stocks.
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1: G-Nico, Kendrick Lamar, right here on the Heat Check. Hold tight, everyone locked in. Hold tight, Franklin. Hold tight, F. Hold tight, Zoha. With you all the way through till 9 p.m. And the hit rate for new songs tonight is big. Bringing it back to London though, brand new from Nia Smith. This one's called Mr. Right. Keep texting in 07494 696 978 is the number.

Nia Smith, Mr. Right, right here on the Heat Chair. Hold tight, everyone locked in. Hold tight, Rafa. Hold tight, Mark. Hold tight, Jade. This next one, though, it's massive. Jordan Adetunji dropped the news this week. He signed with Young Thug's record label YSL. Just a boy from Belfast living the dream. Grew up in Northwest London, by the way of Northern Ireland. This one's called 9 to 5. It's off his upcoming tape. You're locked into the Heat Check on Croydon FM. Keep it locked.

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1: CC just test all the way.

Sebo Revolut. His brand new tape dropped last Friday. He's gonna be a star. Speaking of stars, someone I've backed on the heat check for a long time. Nima Nakeza. This one's called With You.

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1: Yes. Okay.
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1: Okay.
2: Brand new from the city of Manchester.
1: Cap. Yes.
2: I just miss when rappers used to get on a track together, 3, 4, 5 man.
1: Hey. Yes.
2: Rather than be beefing all the time.
1: Okay.
2: Yes. Shugs, Zeddy East, and D-Dot.
1: Okay.
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0: ain't seen a change. 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

0: 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One's called Last Night Was Lit. You're locked into the Heat Check on Croydon FM. Hot out, everyone locked in. Got about 20 minutes left. Let's take it up a level.
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0: Brand new from a friend of mine. She goes by the name of Gleam. 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It's a hyper pop, DMB, housey mix. I don't know what.

0: 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It's 8:41 on your Sunday night. You're locked into Croydon FM. 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
1: Somebody switches on me. Every 6 weeks I'm just about done. Throw me a retirement party. Cook up some white rice, mutton and pour out the rum. My content's misleading. 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

0: got 10 minutes left. Don't forget to stick around for the Man of the House show, though. Let's get you ready, get the BPM high, get that party started on your Sunday night. Hold tight, everyone locked in. Hold tight, Mark. Hold tight, APO. This one's brand new from Jace. True story. And you know I'm a sucker for a soul sample.
1: Hey, hey, hey, hey, hey, hey.
0: Gonna squeeze in a few more after this. 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Keep it locked.

Jace, true story. Straight into this. Off Songer's new tape. Hot Tat Terry locked in. Hey, hey, hey, hey, hey. This one's called For the Records.

0: No dead MCs, I'm up asking again. Let's talk action again, no dead MCs in my faction again. 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Let's talk action again, no dead MCs in my faction again.
1: It's 8:53 on your Sunday night, and that is it from me. Last one there, Dreamer by Jev. Hold tight, everyone locked in. Hold tight, JJ. Hold tight, Sanders. Hold tight, Ray. I'll be back same time next week, putting you onto the hottest in brand new music every single Sunday right here on Croydon FM. Stick around for the Man of the House show. They're turning up all the way through to 11 p.m. Don't say we don't spoil you here on Croydon FM.
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1: 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And most importantly, stay hydrated and keep it Croydon FM. I'm going to leave you with this one. Dima, I watched the whole set.

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feeling 100 tonight. Listen, that was me last week. Mash up Saturday evening. Felt a bit better Sunday evening. Back to work Monday. Shout out to Simeon. I'll be feeling better soon, my bro. In the meantime, between time.

dance.

with this one, track entitled Moans. Low mic alongside Skrid. This one released on Tonight Recordings. Myself, Lil Michael, in the hot seat. Solo Tech Culture Show. All the way until 11. We're just dipping in the crates, pulling out some deeper grooves, I would say. Underground business all the way. Keep it locked.

just dipping in the crates right now. This one I actually downloaded earlier today. Track entitled Madagascar. Matt K. Minitronic. I think that's the name on the buttons. Mad rhythm. And this one will be taking us to the ads. A quick pause for the cause. And we'll be back on the other side. Some more grooves, more vibes. You know the flex credit, 97.8 in the

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This one off the best of Moan 14. I got some different ones in the bag. Just hold tight, hold tight. It's underground business tonight.

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Correction. Osiris by Mutant. This one following up a track by A. FOTDF. And of course, we had a brand new one by Faber Italy.

We had Alexandra Skanky, track entitled Mitsubishi. Before that, we had Gerald Mitchell with a track entitled You Got to Stay. You know what I'm saying? It's a tech culture business. Myself, Leo Michael, the ones and twos, solo tonight. Shouts out to Simeon Clark, partner in sound. We'll be in the building next week, Sunday. Health permitted, of course. 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

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Sounds of Stain on the buttons. This one released on her

And this one is looking like the last one for tonight. Track entitled Feeling Good. I think that is the theme. Sounds of Hit-O.

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And we fam, finally up in this piece. Got my mans that put me on, you know what I'm saying? One shout out to the uptown, you know what I mean? Word up.

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3: Go through it like that. It wasn't really even that big, man. 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And let me get that rock on your finger. 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And let me get those bags.

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0: man, you have to walk with finesse. 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
1: 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You mean? 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
1: 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Whenever they are late, we're always there soon. Thank you, Jaya Rice, Croydon in the morning. Oh yes, we keep we sheltered like a awning out there.
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